Yo. Yo, I got something to say. You know, sometimes when you get all pissed at me, when you're like not talking to me, well, sometimes love is just a game. Just like anything else, you gotta know what you want, and the rest is important.

0: gentlemen, there.
1: Now, just so you must go your way.
0: Oh, gentlemen, there.
1: I'll let you don't go your way.
0: Oh, gentlemen.